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1: It's all on tomorrow, man. It's a Worship Wednesday. And I've just had a look at the prep sheet. Usually Tabs has got a song in, but it ain't in.
3: 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We also have Frank Ritchie back on the show and another challenge for the 40-hour challenge.
1: Also representing World Vision, Mr. Caleb for the Clark. All Black Blues in studio tomorrow morning. We'll see you at 6.
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and country. It is called Miracle, and you can vote for it for the U chart at lifefm.co.nz. It did only get added to the playlist on Monday, so yesterday, but it has already skyrocketed up the countdown. So make sure you're voting at lifefm.co.nz. Now, I'm really excited to share with you as well that I have somebody special from World Vision joining me in studio next. And she is head of Pacific Partnerships at World Vision New Zealand. And her name is Hannah Moller. So we will be chatting with her. She's had an amazing career working on the front lines with some of the world's most fragile and complex humanitarian crises. So really looking forward to chatting with Hannah Moller, head of Pacific Partnerships at World Vision New Zealand. Next.

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1: Yeah, just hearing the impact it's had on people's lives. You guys are doing an amazing job, eh? 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

0: la.
1: We're still practicing our harmonizing on that song. It's a little off key at the moment. Britt Nicole, Nobody Loves Me Like You. That is going to be our cover song for one of our challenges for the 40-hour challenge. We're recording tomorrow, apparently.
2: We're going to release it on Friday.
1: I love that we're releasing it.
2: Look, it's going to drop.
1: Awaited. It's dropping tomorrow. Oh, no, it's dropping on Friday.
2: Yeah, on Friday. I've also said off air to Rach that she's going to have to harmonize with me because I don't know the first thing about harmonizing. You did. We practiced off air and it was...
1: We did some practice and it sounded okay.
2: It didn't sound bad.
1: It's, well... It sounded... It wasn't terrible.
2: Shall we pray?
1: Let's pray.
2: Time now for this week's historical prayer, which is from St. Patrick with us circa 389 to 461.
1: It says this, Our God, God of all men, God of heaven and earth, seas and rivers, God of sun and moon, of all the stars, God of high mountain and lowly valley, God over heaven and in heaven and under heaven. He has a dwelling in heaven and earth and sea, and in all things that are in them. He inspires all things. He quickens all things. He is over all things. He supports all things. He makes the light of the sun to shine. He surrounds the moon and the stars. He has made wells in the arid earth, placed dry islands in the sea, and has a sun co-eternal with himself. And the Holy Spirit breathes in them. Not separate are the Father and the Son and the Holy Spirit. Amen.
2: Amen. Rachel, over the weekend I had the blessing to fly down to Christchurch with a mate. He took us out. We went four-wheel driving over the riverbed and we stayed at a dock hut in the valley of some beautiful mountains, Macaulay Hut, if you know it. And of course, also, when night fell, and it did pretty quickly because it's winter, you could see the stars. You know, none of that light pollution out there. Mm. You could see the Milky Way. And it was, I didn't realize we were going to be talking about this prayer coming up. But it was such a beautiful visual reminder as I was surrounded by the mountains, as underfoot was this beautiful earth to my left, to my right, and as I stood in the valley with these beautiful mountains, as I looked up to the ceiling of creation, the stars, the Milky Way, and to think about how small and in comparison, and maybe that I am so insignificant in comparison. Insignificant, but ultimately, as this beautiful prayer also describes, we are so loved and we are so thought of and we are so involved in the story of creation, so much so that he sent his only son to die on the cross for us. So this one really speaks to me quite a lot at the moment, and I really appreciate it. By the way, if you want to pray this prayer for yourself, you can do so. Head to the Arvo Bravo on Insta. Just search at the Arvo Bravo.

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1: Wake up.
2: It's all on tomorrow, man. It's a Worship Wednesday. And I've just had a look at the prep sheet. Usually Tabs has got a song in, but it ain't in.
3: I'm unprepared today. We also have Frank Ritchie back on the show and another challenge for the 40-hour challenge.
2: Also representing World Vision, Mr. Caleb for the Clark. All Black Blues in studio tomorrow morning. We'll see you at 6.
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0: That is Super Chick. 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You got Rach and Beatty with you on your Arvo Bravo, and as always, jumping into some prayer.
1: This one came through just a moment ago on the text machine, 8168 with the keyword life. Could you please pray for my mother's dog, Bear, who has got cancer and is about to be put down tonight? My kids are really upset too. That came through from Matt. Lord, we pray for Matt's kids. We pray for Bear as well, that he wouldn't be in any pain, Lord, that in these last moments there would be joy and happiness. We pray for these kids as they grapple with grief. Thank you, Lord. We just pray that this would be a process that, even though it will be hard, that it will be obvious that you are in the midst of, Lord. So we pray for that in your mighty name. It's not an easy time, Lord. We don't know about dogs going to heaven, Lord, but we do know that you love all of your creation. And regardless, Lord, you will be with them in this moment. In your mighty name, amen.

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This is to get your photo in the Rima Media 2027 calendar. However, I will say for the first time ever, we're actually going to have two categories, so two different calendars. One will be New Zealand landscapes, and the other category, New Zealand flora and fauna.

number one. These were your top three songs on the U chart last night. Are they still the top three? We'll find out, of course, a little later, kicking it off with number 10 at 8 o'clock. This one new from Lily Lynn Scott, You Can Be Happy Too.

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The world wouldn't be the same without you. 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
1: Brandon Lake and Nick Jonas, still good. The author, it's 10 minutes after 7 o'clock on a Wednesday morning, and every Wednesday we're blessed actually to have him in studio with us. Good morning, Rev. Good morning, Frank Ritchie. Good morning.
2: Good morning. And it's always a pleasure to be here.
1: Oh, Frank! I forgot to get you headphones!

0: of God.
1: It's Rainy Cash here on Life Raised by Wolves. Almost 11 a.m. When you spread your wings and fly away. I've got Dan Bremner's for you right now. This song, it is such a tune. It's called Fly Away.